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Both dirty, both mean. Yes, and the dream was just the same. And I dreamed your dream for you, and now your dream is real.

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seems to go right. I mean, you get up in the morning at what you think is the crack of dawn, only to realize that your alarm clock didn't go off for the third time this week.

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made me feel like it was possible that our connection would become deeper. The possibility got a piece of me, but my heart was always empty.

Hit Dance. Hit Dance. Passione irrefrenabile. Hit Dance. On air su RCS Network.